But when his drinking, lusting, and his hunger for power became known to more and more people, the demands to do something about this

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1: 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For every ending is Mega Starter. When they bring the dark, we bring the light. Let's go.
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Cause I can do it in the mix. And if your man gives you trouble just to move out on the double, and you don't let it trouble your brain, cause away goes trouble down the drain. Said away goes trouble down the drain.

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1: 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I'm still in love with you.